0: must do your best tonight. Be on your toes, men, there's an honored guest tonight. He's one of those men who are being plated by the smart head.
1: We'll see that he gets what he deserves.
0: Treat him as they do a king, in manner royal, like a subject to a king. You must be loyal, on this object you must have your heart set.
1: We'll do nothing to get on his nerves.
0: Again, I mention, be on your toes.

0: Antonio W. Jamison, field secretary to Captain Spaulding.
1: I represent the captain who insists on my informing you of these conditions under which he camps here. In one thing, he is very...

0: hall in Rittenhouse Manor is entirely at your disposal.
1: Well, I'm certainly grateful for this magnificent washout, a turnout, and now I'd like to say a few words. Hello? I must be going. I cannot stay. I came to say I must be going.

0: In fact, I'll even stay.
1: But I must be going.
2: There's something that I'd like to state that he's too modest to relate. The captain is a moral man. Sometimes he finds it trying.
0: This fact I'll emphasize, Miss Stress. I never take a drink unless somebody's buying.
3: And he's a very moral man.
2: If he hears anything obscene, he'll naturally repel it.
0: I hate a dirty joke, I do. Unless it's told by someone who knows how to tell it.
3: The captain is a very moral man. Hooray, the captain's calling the African explorer.
0: Did someone call me Schnorra?
3: Hooray, hooray, hooray.
2: He went into the jungle, where all the monkeys throw nuts.
0: If I stay here, I'll go nuts.

0: gratified at this magnificent display of effusion. And I want you to know that... For
1: it's the African explorer who brought his name on dying faith, and that is why we say, hooray, hooray, hooray!
0: My friends, I am highly gratified at this magnificent display of effusion. And I want you to know that...

0: I'm highly gratified at this magnificent display of the fusion. And I want you to know, hooray for Captain Spaulding, the African English hero. Well, somebody's got to do it.
1: But isn't it exciting? Just think, whoever took it was right in the room with us. Just like Raffles. Oh, isn't it romantic? All the boys I've known used to

0: against it. No matter what it is or who commenced it, I'm against it. Your proposition may be good, but let's have one thing understood. Whatever it is, I'm against it. And even when you've changed it or condensed it, I'm against it. I'm opposed to it. On general principles, I'm opposed to it.
1: He's opposed to it. In fact, indeed, that he's opposed to it.
0: For months before my son was born, I used to yell from night till morn, whatever it is, I'm against it. And I've kept yelling since I first commenced it.

My son is right, I'm quick to fight, I'm from a fighting clan. When I'm abused or badly used, I always get my man. No matter if he's in Peru, Paducah, or Japan, I go ahead alive or dead, I always get my man.

0: I mean? You're telling me? Oh, are you listening? I always get. I always get my man.
1: Congratulations.
2: Yes, nothing.
1: Wonderful, Professor.
0: All right, scram, boys. I'll meet you in the barbershop.
3: You know, you're interfering with my studies.
4: He must think I'm terrible.
3: But I think you're wonderful. You're beautiful.
4: Are you making love to me?
3: Why not?
5: Everyone says I love you. The cop on the corner and the burglar too. The preacher in the pulpit and the man in the pew says I love you. Everyone, no matter who. The folks over 80 and the kid of two. The captain and the sailor and

0: Well, maybe for the first lesson, it's better if you don't sing. And if you don't sing, I think it's a much better yet. I'll sing. Everyone says I love you. The great big mosquito when he sting you. The fly when he gets stuck on the fly paper too says I love you. Every time the cow says moo, she's a-making the wolfie very happy too. And the rooster when he holler cock-a-doodly-doodly-doo says I love you. Christopher Columbo, he write the Queen of Spain a very nice little note. And he's right all over you, maybe. And then he get himself a great big boat. He's a wiser guy, what do you think? Columbo do, when he's a come here in 1492. He say to Pocahontas, atcha, fatcha, catchy goo. That means you little son of a gun, I love you. Maybe it's better if I don't sing too, huh?
1: Yes.
0: All right, I'll play.
2: I love good music.
3: So do I. Let's get out of here.
2: Sit down.
3: I've got to stay here. But there's no reason why you folks shouldn't go out into the lobby till this thing blows over.

0: No one's allowed to smoke or tell a dirty joke, and whistling is forbidden.
1: We're not allowed to tell a dirty joke. There will be no nut.
0: If chewing gum is chewed, the chewer is pursued, and in the hoose cow hidden.
1: If we choose to chew, we'll be pursued.
0: If any form of pleasure is exhibited, report to me and it will be prohibited. I'll put my foot down, so shall it be. This is the land of the free. The last man nearly ruined this place. He didn't know what to do with it. If you think this country's bad off now, just wait till I get through with it. The country's taxes must be fixed, and I know what to do with it. If you think you're paying too much now, just wait till I get through with it. I will not stand for anything that's crooked or unfair. I'm strictly on the up and up, so everyone beware. If anyone's caught taking graft, and I don't get my share, we stand them up against the wall, and pop goes the weasel.
1: So everyone beware, it's crooked or unfair.
0: If any man should come between a husband and his bride, we find out which one she prefers by letting her decide. If she prefers the other man, the husband steps outside. We stand him up against the wall and pop goes the weasel.
1: The husband steps outside, when he wishes his bride, they stand him up against the wall and take him for a wife.
2: You have an appointment at the House of Representatives. Good heavens! You can't go with your trousers up.
3: I can, eh? Well, they'll never catch me any other way. My car! His Excellency's car!
4: His Excellency's car!
5: His Excellency's car!

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To the House of Representatives. 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

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One of you kids has to talk. 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
1: 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Her name was Lydia. 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

0: muscles start relaxing. 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And on a clear day you can see Alcatraz. 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
1: La la la.
0: Come along and see Buffalo Bill with his lasso. Just a little classic by Mendel Picasso. Here is Captain Spaulding exploring the Amazon. Here's Godiva, but with her pajamas on.
1: La la la, la la la, la la la, la la.
0: Here is Grover Whalen unveiling the Trilon. Over on the west coast we have Treasure Island. Here's Nijinsky a doing the rumba. Here's her social security.

0: his feet. 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And now the old boy's in command of the fleet. For he went and married Lydia. I said Lydia.
1: He said Lydia.
0: They said Lydia.
1: We said Lydia.
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0: Well, button my nip and send me quick. That man got a voodoo in that stick.
2: When he food a racky sackies, he can hypnotize an elf.
3: That man must be swing jelly as

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1: That's gratitude for you. Most men get their sweethearts one ring for an engagement. I got you three rings.
0: A circus. I'll be a laughingstock. I see it all now. My nephew did this to humiliate me.
1: You mean he did you a favor? I was afraid Jard and A wouldn't get here, so I wired Jeff to come and help us out.
2: And he's doing rather well, don't you think?
3: Step up.

0: And then you gave them, they'll eat this up, sawdust and all.
1: But how about Chardonnay?
0: Probably on his way back to Paris.

0: His jacket svelte is made of felt, but it feels more like a mat. If the felt should itch, you could make a switch and wear it for a hat.
1: This is an American Navy girl. Every night, two sailors wait to convoy her home.
0: The steppin' gay is recherché and fits both slim and stout. To smart affairs, my lady wears the step-in to step out.
1: This is known as a California dress. On a clear night, you can see Catalina.
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Señoras y señores, I have invited to come here tonight a great dancer. 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

Good evening, ladies and gentlemen. Ken Carpenter speaking. From the famous Starlight Roof in the Waldorf Astoria, New York City, we bring you Xavier Cugat, his orchestra, his choir, Juanita, who's back with Cugat again, in a Mexican rhapsody based on Guadalajara.

Señoras y señores, this is Xavier Cugat speaking. We continue our program by playing for the first time on the air a new song entitled And There You Are, written by Lieutenant Joseph Goodman of the Army Air Forces. It's a beautiful song, and I'm sure you will like the way Bob Graham sings it.

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And that's that. And that's that. And that's that. And that's that. Though his words were few, still the lady knew what this Brooklyn boy was dreaming of. And that's that. And that's that. And that's that. And that's that. And that's that.

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And that's that. And that's that. And that's that. And that's that.

0: Tot slot van deze Sound of Movies rond bandleider Xavier Cugat. Uit de film A Date with Judy, The Music of Senor Cugat. Gezongen door Carmen Miranda en muziek uit de film Luxury Liner.
1: Hallo, de Latin music of Senor Cugat. He's got the kind of a zipper on a few gut. The music is romantic. The music is exciting. But I like a little better what you got. Not Cugat, but what you got. Not Cugat, but what you got. Ah, that's the kind of a music I like it. It talks to my skin. I'm a jitterbug and I'm as hot as a pipe. I want to tell you, brother, I'm the Bobby Sock type. 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How about anybody to roll me? I'm cooking with Gus. 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I got a metal fellow and he's right on the track. And I'm so tutti frutti that I holler, hey, neck. Beats me up, Barry, and I'll beat you right back. About it, you bowdy bowdy. I'm cooking with glass. Deep, deep, deep, meat ripe in the grove. They send me boy with a boot in a vault. A furiaka zaka got some fish in my food. I don't know what the heck it I'm talking about.
2: Chibaki bye bye, chibaki bye bye. Chibaki bye bye, chibaki bye bye.
1: I'm an alligator and I'm sharp as a bug. I like to boogie-woogie, like to chew up a rug. I'm very, very groovy and I'm a hot jitterbug. I'm bowdily buddity roaming, I'm cooking with glass. Dig me right in the grove and send me boy with a boot in a boat. A furiaka zaka got some fish in my food. I don't know what the heck it I'm talking about.
2: Do you like it?
1: Yes, I like it.
2: Do you dig me?
1: Yes, I dig you.
2: Is it murder?
1: Sure, it's murder.
2: Will you swing it?
1: Yes, I will. Chick this side of Brazil. Yeah.

0: Do you know the Peanut Vendor?
1: Well, yes, but that's not opera.
0: I know, but that's what I'm going to play.
1: Senor Cugat, don't you know any good music?
0: Senorita, you sing whatever you like, but what I'm going to play is the Peanut Vendor.